0: into my song on Radio 1.
1: Baby, ask me what's on your mind. 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

Rádió Egyen. Magyarország legjobb DJ-ével. Every time that we freak, every time that we dance to the beat, every time we kick it, you need, every time that we rock to the beat.

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I'm sorry, a sex tape, you only get one take. 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Bullying anxiety in 3, 2, 1.